years he worked with minstrel shows, traveling throughout the South, spoke with tears of 15 years how his dog

try to understand him. Just stick the nut and brand him. I dream of pints of heavy and he's killed ride. My tart's calculating, my wages will

Richie, so you know this rubbish, eh? We'll see you, does your mother so?